Victor, Endeavour 5083. Endeavour 5083, 4.5, climbing 5,000. Heading 360, climbing 10, 13,000, Endeavour 5083.

0: 290, Southwest 1192.
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Okay, thank you. Could I get a descent? I got a 70 knot headwind up here. 4000, 438.

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1: What's the next strike green? Have you Apache MX 2027 heavy through 3,000 feet on the Circle 6? Oh, 3,000, 2027 heavy.

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1: 386, and that's a storm right up there is looking pretty wild. Roger that. Yeah, it doesn't look like between us and the airport we're going to have to go into it, but we wouldn't want to go out this direction too far. That's 386, thank you.
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0: Runway left approach, heading 160. We do have the field sight, if it does help, please 386.
1: On the hour, off at 0015, estimating Miami at 0217. You have a good evening.
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Good afternoon, Southern South 75, 92, 16,400, descending via with information 5.

707. Now, we broke out at around 10,000 feet. There is a scattered layer, I'd say, about 2,000 feet below it, so...

0: Sierra maintain 3,000 to establish on the localizer. Clear ILS 18 left approach that sensor.
1: Again, we're sure you get 583. Do you mind if we get the RNAV 18 left? LS 20 left, which is 583.

3950. We need to burn a little gas for touchdown. Can we maybe head 090 heading and intercept the final way out there? Press the turn off with 3950. Thank you.

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0: Thank you. Well, phrase over the tower 183, operator, the next CS. Thank you, sir. Now, runway 3950 is just mile from phrase to LS 183.
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0: Evening, Cincinnati approach Delta 2824, 2800, descending to the Jackson 7 with November.
1: Left turn heading 210, maintain 3000 to establish on the left, clear to ILS runway 18 left approach, November 5023.

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1: Localizer 1-8 left, this is 6583.
0: Good morning,
1: Endeavour 6. 20 left, this is 6583.

Nick's all clear for the ILS 18 left, Delta 1679.

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1: Airport Southwest 45-22-17-4, descending via the Fargo 5, information November.
0: 9 iOS 21. Chance we can delete the speeds on the arrival, go direct Azon. Direct Azon, resume the arrival and delete the speed, that's at 4522.
2: Yeah,
0: next all clear for the ILS 18 left regard 3593.

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1: And you approach Blue Street 5174, 15,571, 4,000 at Little. We have information uniform and any vector recommendation.
0: Phrase ILS 20 left. Hey, last third land, Southwest 4526.
1: Here it is, 7-10-1-0, 10,000, Blue Street 5174, thank you. Reaching 900,000, direct 8, Blue Street 5174.
2: Frontier Flight 1753, climb at 5,000 on the Silk 6. Just confirm that on Frontier Flight 1750. Want 3,000, Frontier Flight 1750.
3: Okay, 2-1-0-6-0-0, that was clear, that was 1-0-6-0.

Okay, we got about 10 left for about 10, 15 miles. Ten left, 8,000, still 20 above frontier plate 7.

0: screen looking for traffic, but I'm in and out of IMC. Very, very light chop, just a heavy wind. I've got 62 knots that's coming from 270. And I miss that, yes. Very light precip also.
1: Copy that, 2637, front end flight, 7750. At 10-6000, present heading for 720.

0: 040 heading, maintain 2000, Thrive 720, and we're looking. 3000, Thrive 720. That's 5 degrees, we're 120 heavy, we're 2200, climbing 5000, Tango 5, departure. Climbing to 13000, Roger 3120.
1: Sunshine 3040, 10,000 for DBH Mountain, right?
0: Left turn head north, you went.

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0: Not 3-0 security.

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Affirmative, direct to air 1-0-1, for 295-8-1, United States.

It's probably not going to surprise you, but moderate turbulence here at 1-0-thousand.

1615. Well, the base is at 5,000 and it's a much better ride. Continuous moderate turbulence from 10 to 5. Bad ride here now, though.

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Medevac Phoenix Global 691-144-2000 Zulu. 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

4000 Singapore. Descent, maintain 4000 Singapore, 7442. Descent, maintain 4000, on course 4150. Rain and moderate turbulence for 7442. About 7442. When it rain is, we are experiencing moderate turbulence in about 7442. Better now, right now it's light. Passing 6500 is light to light up.

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more than the occasional light job on board, 4150. For more 50 knots headwind and 10 knots from the west on board, 4150. Point 3 out of 1.5.

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1: All right, this one has been missed.

0: I'm fine if we have moderate in the front of the center. And a speed our discretion in the front of the center. Roger, speed our discretion in the front of the center.
1: Our discretion 8,000 over 4291. And approach the medevac now 07 Delta Kilo 11 Bell. Zulu is current, and we have Zulu, and we'll expect the RNF for 21 at Delta Kilo. For 4, not 07 Delta Kilo.
2: 392, any chance for right turn for weather? Okay, right turn, 2392, Chunk Edge 3384.
3: Cincinnati approach, good evening, for the south, 9201, passing 17300, descending via the Jackie 7, landing south. We have Papa.

0: to Nara. Copy, when we've been in and out of moderate precipitation as well.
1: Two 0 maintain 3 Delta 1 until established. 2 from Alice 1 8 West Approach.

5-0-9-2-6000 global 2091. We're showing extreme precipitation on that heading. Can we go like 0-1-0 for Delta 2291?

Envoy 3487 is 2800-5000 climbing via Silks. 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
1: Whenever direct, burn, final for 1-8-7-2-2-1.

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1: Southwest 4435 here at 220, descending via the Jackie, and we have get back.

0: Foot 4435. We'd like to discontinue our heading straight ahead about 5 or 10 miles of road to avoid kind of the weather there over now.
1: Heading 270 for the South Nitro.
2: A little bit, Delta 2291, just occasional moderate now. Meteor greater than 5 hours, bear at Hutter above 3,000, bear ILS 20 minutes approach, Delta 22 minutes.

0: Cincinnati Partial Cargo South 7 at 511 is 2.8 climbing to 5,000. I want 3,000, cargo South 7 at 511.
1: We're getting some moderate returns here at 1 o'clock. We're just kind of made the turn back to the north there to parallel the course momentarily.

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1: Thanks for the help, Delta 2291. I got 1.

0: 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He's in the 6-0-7-5.
1: Heading 210, maintain 3000 until established pier dial at 1-8 left, for the south 9201.

0: 18-3, good night. Thank you for the South 90.
1: He's right, 6000, Southwest 4435.
0: 1 ATF. Still around 1 8 left, 30 south, 9201.
2: Around heading 220 deviation for weather, and we have information for that. Team left Delta 1469.
1: 4435, how does this heading look? Are you going to come further west?

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1: 300 Southwest 4435.
0: Delta 1469, request lower. Maintain 5000 Delta 1469.
1: Turbulence Southwest 4435. Come over. Southwest 4435. Delta 2240, just checking the altitude of 6,000.

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1: Here, about 1469. 57, 54, 78, 12,269, 320, heading. Heading 240, 54, 78. Flow to 210, Delta
0: 1469.
2: Scimitar 390 heavy on the Tiger
1: arrival, passing 80 south. Yeah, 210, general drive 2 speed up, 1
2: advance, Scimitar 3.
0: Southwest 4475.

0: at about 10. As tight as you can get it there, it's great. So 500, so for 4475.
1: Approaching there 5478. We're going to have to take the latest vectors first and fuel here. They got us loaded up.
0: That's 14.

0: 5 till 7, clear to ILS 20, let's approach Southwest 4435.
1: Since you approached negative and there 5478, we need delayed vectors, got to burn about 600 pounds worth of fuel. 70, thank you sir, there 5478.

0: to the tank, maintain. 6,000, 7 cargo, 3-9.
1: 240.4. That's 44.35. 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

0: turn to 220, maintain 3000 until established. Cleared for the ILS runway 18 left and maintain 180 knots until 5 miles, Delta 1469.
1: Air 5470 requesting a vector to the northern northeast of the swing.

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0: 75 out of tower, Delta 22, reporting to you.
1: Okay, Delta Cargo 39 out there, left turn heading 230, confirmed. Left turn 210, intercept our west 16 left, and call your steps, Delta Cargo 39.
0: Well, left
1: turn 18 left, so Delta Cargo 39 out there.

0: Good evening, Tacoma Cargo 390 Heavy on the ILS approach. Localizer established for the runway 18. When it left, just left.
1: First course, 5,000, 5,000, 5,000, 5,000, 5,000, 5,000, 5,000, 5,000, 5,000, 5,000, 5,000, 5,000, 5,000, 5,000, 5,000, 5,000, 5,000, 5,000, 5,000, 5,000, 5,000, 5,000, 5,000, 5,000, 5,000, 5,000, 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

Leader 4415, descending on the Jack Atlantic South with the Army. And I understand one of them. Thanks. Leader 4415.

Charlie 414. But hopefully just like.

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1: Four fourteen, one eight one.

0: 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Number 4595.
1: Thousand for care 5801.

0: 6000 for Carrot 5801.
1: Smith for 18 left for number 4595. Firm, we're cleared for the approach for 18 left, number 4595. Southfield, Fabric, cleared ILS 18 left, approach for 4595.

Yeah, there's a good reason for that. I can't see it together. Departure, good evening, FedEx 2260, heavy 3,000, climbing 5,000 on the Churchill. One 3,000 FedEx 2260.

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0: 2260.
1: Hey, departure FedEx 2260. We need to come left for weather. We're going to deviate left and 2637 on that freak, sir, FedEx 2260. Just be advised, you got some moderate turbulence there all the way up to about 12,000 feet.
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0: 364 Heavy 5000, I'm still establishing a low climb, except I'll have to run way 1-8 left.
1: 3 Brickyard 5801, good night. 5801, ILS 20 left. Clear land, Brickyard 5801.

Dark day, postman, 364, heaviest WSI, that's 18 left, 14 DB. Heavy, clear to land runway 18 left.

7 to 17 of the Japanese. Okay. Five seven headed United 10-6.

No, 2069. Roger, we'll deviate left. We're in the descent down to 6,000. 3521. We're 207 descending via the Jackie, and we're during Jackie at this time. 250 speed. I guess.

Whisper Skyway 6230, 3200 Clement 5000, right turn 060. Skyway 6230.

2392, thanks for the help. Skyway 6230, see ya. 3000, that is 2692.

Richmond, go ahead. Yeah, 9.6 Approved, good, 35.1, thanks.

Focus, now procured, we'll do it, procured 3521.

0022 itself. How's it look on the approach?

Zero T. We're descending to Via, and we're slowing it back to 250 for our turbulence. We have information. No, we have the current information. There. Seven thousand.

0: just to add it into the mix, I got a green laser on the left side. There's like, looks like a radio tower there. It's just a south of the radio tower.
1: Okay, good evening, Jim Carver 396, proceeding towards cruise lead. Towards. The weather is 5 feet left, Jim Carver
0: 270 Brickyard 3521.

0: before it does come through. So.
1: Southwest 950 on Jackie 7 arrival for runway 1 is left. Heading 020 and descend down to 9000, cargo jet 950.
0: Zero 03 till established clear ILS 18 left approach Victor 35.21.
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0: 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Heading for Vectors and Kirkus South, 107. 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

SSC Cargo South 107, just a report, we've just been hit by electric lightning and no apparent damage until now, but standing by.

0: Left, Garvey South, 107. Fire train answers, may we intercept? Heading 210, maintain 3000, still establish a low flight secure about SI 1-8 left, approach from Garvey 3-9. Okay, we start out 3-9.
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0: 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Grenada,
1: Tango, Charlie,
2: Kilo off out of 20.5 for 13 south. Here, on that. Southbound, 3 6 0 south of 23.95.

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1: Up to moderate, which you can add, step. 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
2: Yes, sir. We're going to need to go to QE for the ILS at 2-1.
3: Yeah, we think.

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1: Approach cargo jet to 917, 10,000 feet, and we are deviating and direct the airport when able. Any flights is advantageous.
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0: 902, bye. 02 heavy, they're about two from face.
1: So staff is clear to ILS 185, 1395.
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2: Left heading 210, intercept localizer 18 left, cargo style 107. Cleared ILS, runway 18 left, cargo style 107.
0: Delta Southwest clear for the ILS runway 18 left, cargo south 185.
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2: Five thousand,
1: Carter Jets, 9-7. Second one, 18 left, Carter South 107.
0: Left turn heading 180 7000, Dredge to 187.

0: South Dakota South 185, Tower 183. 8.3, and we have copy the weather. South Dakota South 185. 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

0: 3000, clear to ILS, runway 18 left, Blue Streak 9957. And approach for American 626, we're going direct to the airport. Do you have an altitude for us? And 10,000, American 626.
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2: Cargo Jet 917, connect.

There with 5065. Yeah, we're not loving what we're seeing on the radar here. We'd like to run a little bit north of the airport, please, and do some wave vectors or hold until that stuff passes final.

0: 187,
1: 185. 3000 established on the approach. Clear for the ILS, approach 185, check 187.
2: Unable 360, we'd like to stay farther downwind from the stuff, please.

0: two in vectors to the north. We're not trying this. It's over 5065.
1: Coach Track 187, you clear the tower. Thank you. Over to tower, Jack, 187. Jack, so 187 with you on the ILS 185.
2: We can do extended down on, we'll try it, American 626.

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1: Okay, over 5065, we're coming to about a 320 heading, because that looks clear out that way for us.

American 626. We're thinking about kind of going out to the northeast. Any chance of a 040 heading? Let you know, American 626. Go up a little bit and altitude to 626.

Okay, they're in sight. It's probably like 12,000 for American 6.6. They're on this heading, 5 maintain, 12,000 American 6.6. And can we get a 065 heading for American 6.6? 65 American 6.6.

can we do another 50 miles before turning south, or will that be out of your radar? Now 15 right approved for now, and then when able, fly heading 220 American 616.

0: say they were 50-65. We're on like a 315 heading, but we're just wondering if we could get a little bit higher. The ride's kind of lousy here at 8. 12. And at 1-0-1000, they're over 50-65.
1: I'm ready to take

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1: So far with Altitude 7 Light Shuffle, 8-4-41.

American 626. Hey, just talking with our dispatcher, kind of looking at the forecast with the evacuation stuff. We have Charlotte as our alternate, and we're just making the call to divert now. Oh, we already made the call, so we're just going to make the decision to divert to Charlotte now.

Okay, right turn 360 and 12000 for American 626, and then will you just have a routing back south for us? Directed Charlotte, American 626. Four two two American 626. Thanks a lot for all the help, and we appreciate it.

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41. Yeah, we're going to try one approach. 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Sierra Oscar, Firebase 441.

Avis 441, Avis. 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I'm going to maintain 3000 Avis 441, Avis.

Alright, so I'll find out later, 241. 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

0: 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That was expecting only 36, right?
1: Chicago South 926.

926, planning to land there about 10 to 15 minutes, still planning south 9. So that's

0: 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We're on a 187 heading for weather and direct Cincinnati Airport.
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18, and what was the altimeter? 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

0: 5,000 and number 5065. And the approach controller before, you told us that we were number one. How long are we going to be running on the setting?
1: Zero and then 5,117. 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

0: 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It's under 9,000, but you're 3736.
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0: 303,000 till established, clear to ILS 36 right, November 5065.
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2: Maintain 4,000
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0: Timothy approach CargoJet 919 Heavy, maintaining 14000, formation Zulu. Runway 36 right, CargoJet 919. Then maintain 9000 coverage at 919 heavy. Okay, Roger, contract
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4: Hello, Cincinnati Apex 183 heavy descending out of 183 via the Yankee Center landing north. We have Yankee. That's right, I'm sorry, we have Zulu.
0: Localizer, then maintain 3, say again, 5000, coach at 919.

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1: United Airlines, Air Force 3, heavy. 10,000, maintain heading 240.
0: Center direction 435, 14,000 heading. Six right, 11,000. We're currently at the heading of indicated airspace 250 knots is assigned. Direction 435.
2: Established clear ILS 36 right, coverage at 1919.
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0: 36 Sierra, direction 435. Same 900,000, direction 435.
1: Any approach to level cargo jet 99 still heavy, we're 10,000 feet, we're flying at heading of 250. Get fast mile, pretty good here right now.
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0: 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By the complete at 6.
1: Turn 110, direction 435. The 180, then 5,000 feet up to 23.
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1: Spot 5 on North Airborne, Express 5. Tell Travis, clear for the ILS 36 right of 23.
0: 40, which is
1: 270, direction 435.
0: Right there, man, for Chris. Probably some way to be 90 in trouble.

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1: The approach, good morning, cargo jet 5902 heavy out of 15.7 descending via the Jeffrey 7 landing line.

0: approach Cogatet 590. We'll give it a speed at 250 knots. Please let me know when you want to slow down.
1: You're on the heading 2500, so established. Clear now, let's try to approach it at 3.

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Cargo South 194, how's 150 being handy? 60, thank you. Cargo South 194.

0: 360 runway 27, and you can just expect it from here on in.
1: Down to 7,010 degrees further to right, Corvus at 194.

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1: 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Yeah, expect runway 27 for Tractor 430.

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2: To maintain 6000, tractor 430.
1: Yeah, Spoon is 0909, cargo set 194. Cincinnati, cargo jet 5902, can we start slowing down a bit? Whatever you want, we're at 250, we're asked to maintain that, we can maintain as long as you want. Cargo jet 5902.

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1: Good morning, Cargo Jet 1925, 10,000, heading 180, we have information, Delta. I'm planning on Cargo Jet 1925. Yes.
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1: Sending 1 4000. 7 7 7 7 7 7 7 7 7 7 7 7 7 7 7 7 7 7 7 7 7 7 7 7 7 7 7 7 7 7 7 7 7 7 7 7 7 7 7 7 7 7 7 7 7 7 7 7 7 7 7 7 7 7 7 7 7 7 7 7 7 7 7 7 7 7 7 7 7 7 7 7 7 7 7 7 7 7 7 7 7 7 7 7 7 7 7 7 7 7 7 7 7 7 7 7 7 7 7 7 7 7 7 7 7 7 7 7 7 7 7 7 7 7 7 7 7 7 7 7 7 7 7 7 7 7 7 7 7 7 7 7 7 7 7 7 7 7 7 7 7 7 7 7 7 7 7 7 7 7 7 7 7 7 7 7 7 7 7 7 7 7 7 7 7 7 7 7 7 7 7 7 7 7 7 7 7 7 7 7 7 7 7 7

0: Tiger 1925. Cobra Jet 1925, recast, speed 240, speed 2 slow down Cobra Jet 1925 and down to 6,000 Cobra Jet 1925. Left heading 190, we just got out of the weather so we can slow down Cobra 1925.
1: Tower on 18-3, Director 430. See ya.

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1: Yeah, by 5 miles, by like 6-7 miles out.

0: 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Confirm the heading was 020. The wind here is 262 at 65 knots.
1: Four three, Caribbean 1975. Good day. Tower is 1975. Idle 1827.

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Confirming 5000. 30, cargo's at 968.

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2: Speed 180, descent maintain 3500, Apex 2026.
1: Descent 20, it's started at 96, heavy with 2000.
0: Better like names, global 6-1.
1: Runway 2-7, started at 968.

0: 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Clear ILS 27 approach. Apex 2026 heavy.
1: 250, 14,000 with Delta. Zero for runway 27, 129 heavy.

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1: Cincinnati approach, good morning. Apex 403, level 1, 4,000, 250 knots, heading 035.
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0: 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Thanks for your help. Cargo Southbound, 29 Heavy.
1: Zero. That's right, 360, 210.

which closing.

0: 5, stand by. Northbound 405, we'll try.
1: It's on a heading of 180 at 3,000 feet. Main present heading up to 4 now, cargo south 129 heavy.

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1: Husband, clear for the ILS runway 27. Come off auto for 180 knots, 120 on heavy.

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1: Destination, 7

0: Mariner 03500 has been established and cleared for the runway 27 approach for Apex 158.
1: And departure, I confirm that. 13597 for 907 Delta Key West.

0: 414 Heavy, say again. 414 Heavy, affirmative. Fourth of Navy, 126.65, left 180. Approach Apex 414 Heavy, level 4000, heading 180. Four 14 Heavy, affirmative. We just got some heavy rain there at the end, it screwed everything. Four 14 Heavy, all right, present heading, and roger.
1: Thanks for your help, sir. Good night, baby. It's one of us.
0: Hello, evening. One of us, Heavy, so thank you for the heads up.

what's the current wind? Four 14 heavy, yeah, that's right. 414 heavy, 36 right.

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Explore 14 heavy right, roger, we're going right 200.

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We're pressing at the north ramp. From Seattle, Apex 414.

approach, good morning, our Concord 33 12 Heavy, crossing 13,000, descending via the Davin 8 arrival, we have Fox.

18 Rider, Transport 33, 1290. 6 Rider, Transport 33, 1290.

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Central 34,

clear for the IMS 369 air transport 3312 heavy. We're at over 4,000 and please exceed our discretion. Clear for the IMS 369 approach air transport 3312.

Cincinnati departure. Good morning, medevac. 8 Tango Golf, passing 2,000, climb 5,000. 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

continuous light, and just every once in a while a moderate chop. 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

myself, 2794, 16-2, descending the Seagram 8, landing west with Golf. 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All right, let's move to Delta 2794.

0: 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What's the altitude again for American 7 area? Okay, 3,500 to establish American 7 area.
1: 5,000.2784. 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
1: Definitely, sure, though.

0: 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Number 14,000. 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
1: Test the approach book, 298 with your 18.3 descending on the Seagram with the Gulf.
0: Heavy, can we get further descent? Trying to get out of the weather.

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0: block, rebound at 500, so that I'll let you come and transport the rest of the unit.
1: When we get down 6,180 on the speed, let's go to 298, and tops out here about 10,000.

639. We'll go ahead and take the RNAV for 21, sir. Zero heading is down 10,000 for 639.

And approaching Cincinnati 639, can we get one or two 360s in present position and stay at 11,000 meters to burn off the electric gas? 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
1: Climate 5000. 13,000, climb 66. The ILS runway 27, aircraft 432, 1400.

Sierra County 256. 56, we were out at 0908 and off 0922 and ETA is 1531.

Charlie Delta 458, 16500, descending via the Seagram 8 Hotel. That's Delta 458.

0: 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Thank you.
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FIP2 cleared ILS, runway 27, 38.

0: 27, Air Transport, Dio 335. Tips 2, clear ILS 27, Air Transport, Dio 335.
1: Bay Delta 4, clear.

2541, 2.5 to 5. This is 2441, 2.5 to 5 on the levee. $15,000, 2441.

とかです。

Echo 2441, request in direct Oscar, Oscar Mike. Delta 2441.

Right out here, it's probably at about 5,000. We'll just clear from here to the runway. Yeah. It was clear pretty much all the way down. Frequency approved, and we'll find a way to ground. Clear for ILS 18 left.

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1: Two three 92 Southwest, 446 connect.

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Heavy on.

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1: United 1107, good morning. Climbing out of a 3,400 for 5,000. Climb via the Eagle 5. And climb to 13,000, right direct Eagle, United 1107.

39-11-07. For your information, we are on the clear right now, smooth weather, and just when we took off, there was a small patch of clouds, that's about it.

Okay, cleared ILS 18 left and confirmed to descend via. Okay, descend via, clear for the ILS runway 18 left, 22 1 minute.

Good morning, Delta 2752 is passing 3000 for 5000. Maintain 13000, Delta 2752.

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1: 1-8 tower, Connie 219, dial up 1-8 left.

Stanley, if I would take that chair, it's 848, 59 descending via the seat for me. The weather, no, there's plenty of visual for 2-1, take that chair, 848.

We have weather and NOTAM at Lunkin, looking for the ILS T1 for radio and NFT.

Morning, American 3157, checking in on the Churchill 6 out of 3,000 climb in 5. And left turn, direct Churchill, and we'd like to request vectors around weather, 3157.

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1: Jet 704, climbing 2,700 for 5,000. One 3,000, and right turn direct Haggle, Jazz 704.
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1: Table. Third, so the visual will cancel IFR, etc. Please. 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

0: just replaced that X-460 heavy 16-5, it's going to be the Stargo in itself. Place to you.
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0: 438, do you want to say we're 2 departure? Departure, good day, Boost 350, 438. 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

0: of it right now. Are they able to go south, or should we just continue this a little bit west? I want to plan on continuing west then, Legion 406.
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2: 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One eight left, sir. Can you say wind?
0: The heading of 260, okay. Four six.

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0: 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Front country 3021 is 19.5, including circle 5, landing south of Lima. 3021.
1: Departure, good morning. A back trip to 190. I have a 2300 for 5000. In 13000, airbag to 5190 heavy.
2: Departure, flight ship 587, passing 3000, 5000, left turn 090 heavy. After 13000, direct bank over ship 587.

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1: .55, good day, Apex 51, 90 heavy.
2: Morning, partially 378, 2.5, pounding 5,000 on the filter system. Thunder 1, 3,000, left turn 180, direct Stokes, Naval Legion 378.

78. I was wondering, is everyone fine with weather in the south? Everyone gets through this weather to the south of the River Surfway. Roger, thanks.

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1: So 13,000, and then could you say again on the heading? Heading 250 on boy 3638.
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0: Discovery 918, 2800, climbing 5000. I'm on 3000, Carja 918. Direct levy doesn't turn in.
1: Right turn 210, maintain 3000 till established. And did you say cleared for the approach? We're requesting to do the RNAV Yankee. We're all set up for that. Two on the heading, maintain 3000 till established, cleared, RNAV Yankee, 1-8 center, 3030.

Saturday 31st. There's visual 187 and over the tower, 30 Pacific.

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1: Departure runway 3807, 2000, coming 5000, heading 090. Oh, 2000 to Guadalupe, 3807.

just gave us a late sector.

0: Secure transport 3378, have a good day. Roger, good morning, transport 3378, heavy level 5000 on the Churchill 6. Churchill up to 13,000, air transport 3378, heavy.
1: Approach Alaska 302, 2.4 for 5000. Alaska 302.

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Six thousand, maybe 10-41.

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0: Casey, good morning. Transport 3359 Heavy, passing 15-7 for 8,000, descending via Lima. Let's see if we can get direct there. 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Thank you.
1: Good day, Cargo Jet 9921 Heavy, 4600, climbing 5000, back over 5. Cargo Jet 9921.

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1: Two, 3 9 2, good job, 9 9 2 1, good day.
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5: 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Staying 13000, Frontier Flight 3624.

0: 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Do you want me to continue the dimmer like my flight plan or just go 6-2?
1: So 2876, 2400 climbing on the Levy 8. Hit 13,000, Delta 2876.

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Have a good day. Forward speed accelerating 340 now, Frontier Flight 3624.

0: Delta 2302, 2.2, climbing via the Churchill. Zero after 4,000 and climb maintain 13,000, Delta 2302.
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0: 18-3, transport 33, 5th Line Heavy, we think so, Pasillo. 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
1: Good day, Delta 2302.

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2: Looking at checks for 437.

Cincinnati approach, cargo south 7504, heavy information, Lima, 200, descend India, Jackie 7, landing south with Lima. Alright, 6A, 29 or 68 and 18 center, cargo south 7504, heavy.

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1: 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Confirm. Runway heading, transport 3369 heading.
0: Yeah, I love it, LabQuest 21. Behind that, LabQuest 21.
2: 349, which is 2.5, on CM. I'm within 13,000 out of 4,000, so I'm heading 250, that sounds good. Southwest 3349.
1: Transport 665, transport 3359 heavy, thanks. Approach, transport 3359 heavy, passing 35 for 4,000. Center, transport 3359 heavy.

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1: Heading 080 down to 13,000, just at 89,000. Okay, down to 8,000, up 13,000, turn right heading 080, just at 8.

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0: Victor Cargo South, 5-8, get it. Cargo South 5-8, heavy with a climb out of 2,600 to 5,000 on the Gipple. Pain 1-3000, Cargo South 5-8, heavy. Team 3, Victor 4, there's no matter which one.
1: Five, six, four, 37, minus 187. 187, 37, we'll be parking now, 26.

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0: 360 for vector for final, Charlie Tower, 7504, heavy.
1: Departure Brickyard 3423, 2.5 on the Vinco 5. Brickyard 3423.

0: Roger, for 3369 Heavy. Knight Center Tower, 18-3, transport 3359 Heavy. Transport 4339 Heavy is with you, 18 Center.
1: 0.57, target south 58, Heavy Command.
2: Ten to the left and down 8,000 cargo south. 7504 heavy.
0: Maintain 4,000 RTM 433 left.

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1: Clear 3423.

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1: Okay, next time 270, 7504 heavy.

report in flight, cargo south 7504 heavy. Antenna cargo south 7504 heavy.

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Good morning, cargo jets. 1-9-2-7, 3,300 climbing 5,000. Also, runway 27. Cargo jet 1-9. Delta 2915.

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Right, direct to Lovie, and frequency 119.55. Perfect, thank you, sir. Turn 13000, retrain 4000, turn left heading 220, Delta 1600. Roger, sorry about that, Delta 1600.

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1: T637, have a good morning, so it's all Charlie.

0: 55 direct to Dave Bend, Southwest 3016. Have a good day.
1: United 2148, we're on a 17-1 descent, and we have a Seagram, we have November.

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2: Approach for United 2148. Center gave us a different crossing restriction at the beginning of the arrival, so because of it, it's probably going to leave us high at Byron. Is that okay? Center maintains 5000, United 2148. Thanks.

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1: Departure number 5229, 3000 for 5000, heading 090. Model and up to 13000 there, 5229. 5000. Departure number 5229, confirm the fix we're supposed to go to. Left rectangle up to 13,000,
2: 52.9. Let me say 14, passing 3 for 5,000, the law of departure, low 8. But 3,000 for let's say 14.
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0: 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That was 2,900 climbing 5,000 on the Silk 6.
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0: Okay, climb 13,000, we expect that heading, Carcass South 7515.
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0: 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Turn 25, here, Cargo Cell 7515. Got to hold and maintain 5000, United 1666.
1: 330 to 655, 78. 3 out of 2140, get in.
0: 37, Cargo South, 75, 50, get in.

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1: Southern Breakout 4776.
2: Archer Delta 3076, 2.5 for 5,000. Time to 13,000, reaching 4,000, left turn heading 240 Delta 3076. 250, leaving 4,000 Delta 3076.

0: 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I maintain 1313, Delta 2776.
1: Heading of 090, we got the field side, break out 4776.
0: Visual approach 18 left, breakout 4776.

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0: 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Hello, it's Tango Jet 942 Heavy off runway 272 bound at 400 feet to the SIP. Tango Jet 942 climbing to 2,800 feet for 5,000.
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1: Departure Gizmo, Echo Gizmo, 925 Heavy, passing 2300, still 6 departure. Let me say 13000, Echo Gizmo, 925 Heavy.
4: That's the approach, Hawker 985. Charlie Echo, we're 15000, descending 14000, and we're direct OBUDGE for the RNAV GPS Zulu 21 at Georgetown.
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got the field site, Rick, 3498. 20 left, Rick, here, 3498. X-803 heavy, 2.5, 5 on the Churchill.

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1: 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We have November. Was back to that left, down to 6,000, Crest City 423. 5,000, Crest City 423.
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0: 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Tackle and over 2392 on 438.94 today.
1: Thank you, Partray Bay. 3132 heavy, 2600 climbing 5000. Doesn't heading up to 13000 if it's 3132 heavy.
0: Night left, Crimson 423.
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0: 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Joe Hibbix 803. 1224 and 1240, ETA is 1703.

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1: 5-3, great test.
2: City 423 of the runway 18 left.

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1: Apex 3132.
0: Apex 3116, heavy.

DHL left Kyrgyz South 925 heavy. The takeoff time 1235.

0: that's what we were talking about.
1: 52 Apex, 552 heavy 2000, 600 decline, 5000. 260 Apex, 3116 heavy. 13000 Apex, 56 heavy. Mark 542. 7 get Apex 3116.

0: 381, happy passing 2600. Then 13,000, Sherman Tahoe, 381, happy.
1: Mike 542. You don't say anything, we'll send the 3,000, Mike 542. Clear the visual, going to tower for 183, Mike 542.
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1: Goodbye, AFX 542, on visual 180 left. Dispatch, good morning, ABX 52 Heavy, 2,400, 5,000, Lovey 8. 10, 1, 3,000, ABX 52 Heavy.

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Left, 9, 3, 3, 3, 9.

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Papa, now 43. 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

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Maintain 13,000, Brickyard 3696.

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1: 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Say American 626 Papa.
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1: Cincinnati approach 1, citation 804, Charlie Victor.
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1: Tonight, your post, hello, Blue Strike 5268, 19 and a half, descending 14,000 on diversion to your airport. You have information, Papa, set up pilot, swan it left. We need about 5 minutes, float, lose altitude, and set up for the approach. Okay, thank you, Blue Strike 5268.
0: 23, American 626, Papa, great to see you. Cincinnati, good morning, American 626 Papa, visual 18 left.
1: Hey, don't look how they're there. My apologies on that altitude in here. I've been working our way down.

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The ground at 45, 1345. 0, copy.

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5, Charlie Papa, good morning. 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Okay.

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Hey, left, Delta 964.

0: 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American 17, 13, about to turn base toward the LS, runway 18 left.
1: Frontier flight 1703, 16,000 descending via with Sierra.

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0: approach for Frontier 1303. Do you need the speeds?
1: It's 5000, we're looking for the traffic on C542.
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0: 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Maintain 13,000, Postman 378 Heavy.
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1: 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Take 18 left, Shuttle 6312.

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0: 1-3000, no delays, and we'll hurry through 5, Connie 242 heavy.

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0: 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Citation CJ4, we're about 15 minutes out, going to be on your ramp picking up four passengers on a quick turn. Can we get ground power and a jet truck, please?
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That 26 one for Green City, so. 665 Green City, I don't believe you. 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

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Is 75. Is going to be the tiger on the west. 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
1: Five zero for 2 flight 16 68.

0: Departure, good morning, number 5209 out of 2400, 5000 on the Haggle.
1: Number 3003500, still established, cleared, still ILS 4120.

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0: Cincinnati approach, Cessna 614, Luna Fox. We have the altimeter for Dean Snyder and the wind sensor at 806 hours.
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0: Southwest 43, 11 steps for 6 on the Sargo 5. Sargo, except maintain 900,000, that's 43.

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Morning, Spirit Avenue, 2 3 50, 2 6 6, 1 1/2 on 5,000, morning, tomorrow.

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Jet 344 at a 7 for 6,000. Four thousand, check jet 344.

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1: Three off Echo, left level 2500, get the plane in sight. 3 off Echo.

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We have Romeo at Wilmington.

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Transport 40, 394, heavy 2,700.

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Roger, maintain 545, 41.

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2: Sierra 4408, heading 350 and 2.7 for 5,000. I maintain 13,000, and is that direct Bengal for Sierra 4408? Is that direct Bengal for Sierra 4408?

Parker, good afternoon, Endeavour 6075, it's 2-3-3, finding 5,000. Alright, after 13,000 and turn right, what was that, 360 Endeavour 6075? Alright, 360 Endeavour 6075.

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1: 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Hold over 5075.
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0: 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Thousand direct Hagel, number 5479.
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0: 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Thousand Allegiant 1990, Allegiant 1995.
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0: 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Pre-13,000, fly present heading Delta, 3149.
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5: Not the approach, Delta 2774, 14-7, descending via the Gavin landing runway. Runway 27 for 2978, we have X-ray.
3: Five zero on heading, also stop 5-2.

0: degrees right down to 4000, airport site Delta 1603.
1: I'm going to enter Boston with Division Runway 2 Delta 1603. Message is white, okay, to the 6 on the 6-2-4.
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1: That's the approach, I've got 3090, we're with you. Flight level 190 descending via the Stellage 5, landing west, X-ray.
0: Here to join the final runway 27, Connie 267.
2: Heavy.

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1: Still land 18 degrees Delta. 73, good 8.

Hello, good afternoon. Approach Brickyard, 5598 with you at 19 descending via Tiger. Landing. To the west, we have X-ray.

0: 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Cleared the Islas to 7 Brickyard, 6598.
1: Departure, twisted jet 792 with you in the left turn heading 0 sub 0 2500.

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Flam 10-1, 3000, Delta 357 Heavy.

0: 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The 1313,000 on schedule 14.
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1: Mangle, and in descent to 123.92 for this 7-9-2.

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Just to confirm, 12557. 35.57, yeah.

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0: 7654, 4611, 10,000.
1: Approach, good afternoon, Southwest 1247, 665, 662, that's a signal agent, actually. Southwest 1247, 662.

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Transport 3358.

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Commander 1449.

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1: Daily, cleared ILS 27, approaching at 2465.
0: Do you 9-11-07, good day?
2: Bridge 5145, we'll see you. Bridge, good day, Sherman Curtis 397 Heavy, 2,000 pounds on 75 South. 813,000, Sherman Curtis 397.

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0: 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Alaska 2603 Heavy 2009, climbing 5,000. Alaska 2603 Heavy.
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2: 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Departure time was 03, block off was 50, and we're expecting a light seek at 0250.
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0: approaches up to 3169. We're out of 825 to 70 of the 204. We have Yankee.
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Seven eight after hits 11,000 Southwest 763.

0: 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Chicago South 75070.
1: Air transport 3327, 10 degrees right and climbing in 13000. Air transport 3327, right on heading 286, climbing in 13000.

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1: Houston, we got 2763, please. Course is direct fit, this is 18 Delta 2763.
0: Transport 3398, 2800, climbing 5000, and climbing Beta 7. Thousand or charge for 3398.
1: Set the 3500 at 31. 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

0: 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Good day.
1: 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Departure Air Shuttle 4018 is with you. 2.7 climbing 5 on a heading of 190.

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0: 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Here's 740, 18-6.
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0: Just wanted to check and confirm you guys got the note about me. I'll share to get this passenger off the airplane at 6. They're asking for an aisle chair in the back, so it's going to be easier to get in. She's evidently non-ambulatory, so aisle chair will help get her off the plane with paramedics. Okay, we're about to have the team in the
2: 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Have a nice weekend.

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0: this is 351 for Delta. 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
1: We're flying, we're deviating for weather, so we're pointing this direction. He gave us Cincinnati, but we'll probably request direct here in about 4 or 5 minutes. Thousand and 505 Papa, we can take a turn to south here.

505 Papa. Approach squad of 505 Papa, 13-2 for 8,000. We can take a turn to the south now. Seven nine heading 180, 505 Papa.

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We've lost our single FMS, so we're unable to navigate or contact our company via ACARS. Is there a way for you to put us in touch with our dispatch team and let them know or have us let them know?

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Because it's a big deal.

We just wanted to reach out to you, let you know that we'll be unreachable via our car. We just continue monitoring this to see if we need anything.

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We'll keep you updated.

0: 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Didn't know if you wanted me to just keep the vector straight in the airport.
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0: 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True, Wilmington unable to maintain 10,000, transport 33-43.
1: Southwest 1247, passes 2.5 for 5 on the Bengal 5, looking to be directing that dog.
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1: The weather ahead, about 60 miles. Can we do like a 130 heading?
0: 23. With the slowdown, we'll probably be just a little bit high at pitch, too.
1: So 1247.
0: Two heavy is 2500 climbing 5000. Whenever we get a slight right deviation. Right, heading 300, maintain 5000. Alaska 2622 heavy.
2: Now, left 250.

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1: 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I spent 3,500 American Airlines. 64.
0: Sorry, we missed that with the plan.
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0: 500, 4705,

0: 1500, instance of 4305 heavy. 820, instance of 4305 heavy.
1: 845, 2,200, climb 5,000, heading 220. 180, climb to 13,000, heading back to 845.

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For the visual about the Saturday for 4305 heavy.

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6 9 6 6 6 6 6 6 6 6 6 6 6 6 6 6 6 6 6 6 6 6 6 6 6 6 6 6 6 6 6 6 6 6 6 6 6 6 6 6 6 6 6 6 6 6 6 6 6 6 6 6 6 6 6 6 6 6 6 6 6 6 6 6 6 6 6 6 6 6 6 6 6 6 6 6 6 6 6 6 6 6 6 6 6 6 6 6 6 6 6 6 6 6 6 6 6 6 6 6 6 6 6 6 6 6 6 6 6 6 6 6 6 6 6 6 6 6 6 6 6 6 6 6 6 6 6 6 6 6 6 6 6 6 6 6 6 6 6 6 6 6 6 6 6 6 6 6 6 6 6 6 6 6 6 6 6 6 6 6 6 6 6 6 6 6 6 6 6 6 6 6 6 6 6 6 6 6 6 6 6 6 6 6 6 6 6 6 6 6 6 6 6 6 6 6 6 6 6 6 6 6 6 6 6 6 6 6 6 6

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0: 2 exit, roger. 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
1: A departure target south 7508 heavy 2.4 for 5000. Target south 7508 heavy.
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We're with you 4500. Thank you very much. 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
1: And then come back to the walk-in for the RNF 2-1, 3-7.

0: Dragonfish 37, we'll see you later. Good afternoon, Dragonfish 37, 3000, call to 4000, runway heading. Alright, thanks for that. After 13000, starting with Dragonfish 6317.
1: Yes, sir, 36 right for emergency.

0: afternoon, Kalata 783, Papa Charlie 184, descend to 14000. Commander 81, and we are picking up a flight Ryan in descent. Negative, currently negative 4, with negative 7, 2000 feet up.
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0: Roger, Golf checking in 9500 level with a request. And are you taking us all the way into Kilo 62? We'd like to clear it for the Bravo transition, and then we would like to set up for the approach, I think it's 2-1, into the destination. Charlie, thank you. Darnav into Kilo 62, Darnav 2-1. And the altitude again, restriction. And descend to 6.5 and let's do an easy lower the international golf.
1: Third LS 36 right at Doggy for American 17.

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1: Negative, it starts to shed. Resumption.

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15 approach, good afternoon, United. 1129 is checking on. We're descending via the Seagull, passing through 17,500 via the Alpha. Press 369, we won't worry about the public speeds, United. 1129.

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Maintain VFR 206.

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2: Looking for the traffic, that Bearcat clear to the ILS 36 center approach on Boeing 3950. Just a pyre for our way down. We broke out of the clouds about 13,000 feet, had the field in sight. No icing and just moderate chop between about 13 and 12.

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0: DHL Ops, Connie 206. 206, off time was 21. Sorry, 1 second. Off time was 21:21, and estimated time of arrival is 10:42 Zulu.
1: Runway 36 center approach, United 11:29.

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0: 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This is climbing to 13,000 runway heading to 5 off long.
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0: We'll be alert for that with directed J-Bench for Charlie Victor.

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1: 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We need for 45 minutes.

0: 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We have information Alpha requesting runway 3-6-7. 9300 Kilo Charlie 2800 4000 rolling. Heading 250 up to 13300. 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
0: Okay, we got the Alpha and expected it to arrive around 9. That's the information for our 9983 is about 45 minutes.
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1: Clear for the ILS runway, reach the center approach at 3-1.

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Another 49, 49 today. 6,000.

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Bottom location of the okay, was renewed to us. Just wanted to verify you still want to do it at 8, right?

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Five zero three Romeo Lima, that's way.

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We have a ILS 136 right. Sending across 4 or 5 miles north of the Lexington Airport at 14,000 for the information Tango.

0: Sevens, flight level 198, descending across 4 or 5 miles north of Lexington Airport at 14,000 with Tango. Go to send maintain 13,000, SCO is 3887.
1: Yeah, that'd be great. Any chance, like a right deviation, any chance to direct Lind is by chance? Put it out a little. Yes. A 140 American, 2911.

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1: Metric 36 26. 2392, Bridge 35 88. 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

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What can I say? Clear for the station, sir. I'll be looking up 31.

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1: Get back 3117. 1000, Apex 3117. Any chance we could turn left? We could slow down some more, too. There's some bumps up ahead. Turn 070, slow 170, Apex 3117, Apex.
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0: departure, good afternoon, runway 34. 2.2, climbing 5,000, heading 090. Runway 3,000, runway 3487.
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1: North of Greater until Deep and clear ILS approach 3 7 3 7 3 7 3 7 3 7 3 7 3 7 3 7 3 7 3 7 3 7 3 7 3 7 3 7 3 7 3 7 3 7 3 7 3 7 3 7 3 7 3 7 3 7 3 7 3 7 3 7 3 7 3 7 3 7 3 7 3 7 3 7 3 7 3 7 3 7 3 7 3 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

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One 3000, Charlie South 8, 05.

25 Delta departure time. Charlie 5205, departure time 2314, estimated in San Francisco at 0343. Thank you.

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West 36 Center, 32 to 6.

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Maintain 13000, breaker 5598.

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Third liner transport 67.

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The field side leads 80 degrees.

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